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0: Cruise, 103.3, classic hits. What old movie would you pass down to the youth of today? I work with several people between the ages of like 20 and 24 here at the station, and it's amazing how many movies and things they don't know. Actually, it isn't amazing when most of the things I'm giving them references to happened 20 years or more before. But people were asked, okay, so if there are people in their 20s, movies that are like old that they've never seen, what do they need to see? What would you pass down to the youth of today? Some of the ones that came out, A Breakfast Club, Heathers, My Girl, Thelma and Louise, E.T., Big, Dead Poets Society, Who Framed Roger Rabbit, The Shawshank Redemption, Misery, and The Sandlot. I like all of those. Those are all good. If I had two that I would probably, for me, think that this is necessary viewing for every young person and every person in general, if you haven't seen them, is both Idiocracy and Office Space.
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2: Camarillo, the 101 northbound. You're going to be seeing some patchy delays from Lewis Road going all the way through to Central Avenue. After that, the 101 northbound, right around the 126, we're getting reports of debris in the right lanes there. Ventura, the 101 southbound, you're going to be seeing some slowing. This is from the 33 going all the way through to just before Victoria Avenue. From the Traffic Center, I'm Brian Vance.
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16: 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Ask them how the posts in their feed make them feel. These apps are built to be addictive, so kids, all of us in fact, will keep coming back for more, even when we are made to feel worse. It's bizarre. You might need to help your son or daughter reset their algorithm by unfollowing certain accounts and following or interacting with more positive ones. They might need suggestions of other healthier things to do, or to see you leading the way by example and putting your own phone away. In the run-up to bedtime, everyone's

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Coming up in a couple of songs, do kids pick up language biases from villains in cartoons?

0: Cruise 103.3, classic hits. This is kind of interesting. There's a new study that found that kids pick up language biases at around age 3 from cartoons because apparently it is common for villains to speak in non-standard and foreign accents. I totally get this right away. The study analyzed 100 popular children's movies and TV shows and tried to come up with the impact of accents being used disproportionately. I know, like, it's not a specific accent, but even if you watch, like, the Transformers, the evil Decepticons, they all talk like this, you know, and the brave Autobots talk like this. They do this a lot in the movies, too. Used to be a lot of foreigners would always be the bad guy because it was easy to make the Russians the bad guy or some kind of European person. I myself think there is no better bad guy than somebody from Great Britain. The English accent just really works well as a bad guy. I don't think any worse of English people, but there's just something about it, like the Bond villain kind of thing. When they've got like a cool European accent, they just seem cooler.
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2: San Marcos, the 78 eastbound is going to be slow and go from Twin Oaks Valley Boulevard all the way through to just before the 15. 15 northbound is going to be slow from the 76 to Winchester.
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13: For more than a decade, the Environmental Working Group has put out a list of the so-called Dirty Dozen. These are the non-organic produce contaminated with the highest levels of pesticides. Well, this year, spinach topped the list, followed by kale, collard, mustard greens, strawberries, grapes, nectarines, peaches, cherries, apples, blackberries, pears, potatoes, and blueberries. Now, all these fruits and vegetables are part of a healthy diet, so no one is saying you shouldn't eat them. Point is, though, you could consider buying these items organic if and when you can, and then taking extra care when you wash them. The FDA recommends rinsing all fruits and vegetables, even the ones that are organic, under running water that is slightly warmer than room temperature. Don't use soap, bleach, or any fancy produce washes. 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
1: Camarillo, the 101 northbound. Watch out for some patchy delays. This is from just after the 126 all the way into Ventura, other side of the freeway. The 101 southbound, that's actually going to be a smooth drive going all the way through Ventura into Oxnard towards the Thousand Oaks area. From the traffic center, I'm Brian Vance.
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1: Oxnard, the 101 southbound. You're going to see some patchy delays. This is right around Del Norte Boulevard. After that, it's going to be a smooth drive going all the way through Camarillo into Thousand Oaks. Other side of the freeway, the 101 northbound. That's also going to be a smooth drive leaving Thousand Oaks going all the way through Camarillo into the Ventura area. From the Traffic Center, I'm Brian Vance.
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Look at that mama, she got it sticking in the cameraman. And we could have some. And he's up there. What's that? Hawaiian noises. 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
3: A better life with Dr. Sanjay Gupta.
4: By age 35, two-thirds of American men will experience some degree of noticeable hair loss. And by age 50, about 85% of men will have significantly thinning hair. That's according to the American Hair Loss Association. Now, one dermatologist explained that hair loss can either be genetic or it can be triggered by stress, illness, surgery, medications, major life events. No matter the cause, a lot of men, understandably, are frustrated by hair loss because it seems like a loss of control. You can take great care of your scalp by all sorts of expensive lotions and potions, but that might not matter. There are some tried and true medications that might work, like minoxidil or finasteride. But another solution is just shaving it off, and I've heard more and more how liberating this can be for a lot of guys. That's the ultimate control of their appearance. I'm Dr. Sanjay Gupta, helping you live a better life.
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13: A Better Life with Dr. Sanjay Gupta.
14: They say consistency is key, but sometimes you just gotta switch it up. A new study out of Harvard School of Public Health found that varying your exercise routine could add years to your life. What exercise someone did didn't matter much. What did matter was that all the exercises together worked all the muscle groups in their body. Now, an added benefit to changing things up is it can help you push through the plateau effect. That's when your body gets so efficient at doing something that you actually stop getting better at it. And we know from previous research that specializing in any one sport at a young age can make someone actually more prone to injury. And as experts we talk to point out, even elite athletes switch up things with their workouts, making sure to target strength, cardio, flexibility, balance, and doing that every single week. I'm Dr. Sanjay Gupta, helping you live a better life.
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1: Bunnin Chevrolet in Santa Paula and Fillmore present our national anthem. A salute to the men and women currently serving and to those who have served our country in the armed forces from a grateful nation.

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Today is should be a holy day. Should be a national holiday. But I'm just getting screwed over that. Yeah, kids, today is my birthday. Happy birthday to me. Happy. Trust me, I'm going to talk about it a lot this morning.

0: Classic hits for the Central Coast Cruise 103.3 Night Train here. Hey, how you doing? Happy hump day. Yeah, it is Wednesday, and it's my birthday, by the way. What happened on my birth date? 145 years ago today in 1881, druggist Edward Bernard of Wisconsin invented the ice cream sundae. See, that's good. That's a positive that happened on my day. A customer asked him to top a dish of ice cream with chocolate sauce. The sauce previously only used for flavored sodas, which were illegal to serve on Sundays. So, Bernard sold his ice cream concoction on the Sabbath and called it Sunday. Get it? Get it? The Wall Street Journal was published for the first time on this date, 1889. 137 years ago, 1889, the last bare-knuckle world heavyweight boxing champion was fought. John L. Sullivan retained his title, Jesus God, in a 75-round match in Mississippi against Jake Kilrain. Bare Knuckle was fighting and was banned to cut down on broken hands. That's the only reason? 75 rounds? Jesus. 45 years ago today, 1981, the Go-Go's released their debut album, Beauty and the Beat, featuring Our Lips Are Sealed, and We Got to Beat. You know what? That's a shame, that group. If they could just got along, they would have been a lot bigger than they are. I mean, they're beloved, core 80s artists, but they could have, you know, just saying, they could have got along a little better. Things would have been a little different. Just saying.
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2: Ventura County has its first ever murder conviction for a fentanyl overdose. A woman is pleading guilty to selling the drug to a man from Simi Valley who later died. She faces 15 to life for second-degree murder and other charges. A plan to help families buy homes in California has failed. The bill would have stopped big companies from buying droves of single-family houses. Supporters say big investors make it harder for first-time buyers to find a home. Both Governor Gavin Newsom and President Donald Trump have said they're worried about large investment firms buying up houses. Vice President J.D. Vance will be in Wisconsin today to talk about alleged fraud. He'll be speaking in Milwaukee about the Trump administration's ongoing work to combat claims of government fraud. Sports: Angels lost to the Rangers 8-3. Dodgers lost to the Rockies 4-3. And you can listen to all the Dodgers games on Ventura County's home for the Los Angeles Dodgers. Groovy 106.3 from the News Center. I'm Alan.
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2: Now, for the moment, not a thing going on. We don't have any accidents, stalls, or anything else to report. The 101, the Ventura Freeway, clear shot right now through Ventura County, not seeing any delays in either direction. The 118, that's also moving right along right now. And Highway 126, as you leave Ventura heading eastbound through Santa Paula, Fillmore, Piru, all the way out to the 5, the Castaic Junction, it's looking good both ways. From the Traffic Center, I'm Alan Lee.
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19: A colleague of mine went to a meeting of the primetime seniors the other week. There are programs like this all over the country for people in their 60s, 70s, 80s, and beyond to stay active. It's not just something to keep older folks busy. It helps to keep their bodies in shape and their brains sharp. Showing up with a good attitude is a must, and research shows that having the right mindset actually does lead to better physical aging. So if you need some suggestions to boost your positivity, experts we talked to recommended focusing on goals, which can boost your confidence. Practice gratitude, they said. One of the seniors my colleague met told her that just waking up in the morning is, quote, better than the alternative. That's true. Focus on the things you can control. Diet and exercise. And very importantly, surround yourself with positive people, because that can be contagious. I'm Dr. Sanjay Gupta, helping you live a better life.

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Coming up later on this morning, another keyword in the Sensational Summer contest that we're sending you to great water parks and theme parks all over SoCal. So hang on for that.

0: Classic hit for the Central Coast. Cruise 103.3 Night Train here. Today is July the 8th. I know you had it penciled on your calendar that it's my birthday today. Did I tell you that before, that today's my birthday? Who shares a birthday with me on this blessed day? Anybody important? I'm looking here right now. Not seeing really any. Beck. His biggest song is Loser. Michael Weatherly. Anthony DiNozzo on NCIS. By the way, he's like doing that back, right? 58 today. Marcus Chong. Tommy Chong's kid. 59. Nobody's there. Rocky Carroll, another one from NCIS. 63 today. Joan Osborne, she's one of us. 64 today. What else we got? Me and Kevin Bacon share a birthday. Good job, Kevin. Angelica Houston is 75. Toby Keith would have been 65. God rest his soul. Another heavenly birthday. Steve Lawrence, Marty Feldman, Igor, and Young Frankenstein. Today is National Freezer Pop Day and National Video Game Day. And I'm not really a freezer pop guy, and I don't play video games. But once again, I don't know if I told you this or not. Today's my birthday.
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2: Now, the statewide average gas price in California is down by another penny. Average price is now $5.37. Ventura County, we're a nickel less at $5.32. California is one of four states demanding that Meta pay $1.4 trillion in penalties over allegations that Facebook and Instagram were designed to get kids hooked. California, Colorado, Kentucky, and New Jersey accused the social media giant of withholding key information about the addictive qualities of the platforms. The Department of Justice is threatening state election officials with criminal charges over alleged non-citizen voting. A department spokesperson said election officials in all 50 states have been sent warning letters. Sports, the Angels lost to the Texas Rangers 8-3. Dodgers lost to the Colorado Rockies 4-3. 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Groovy 106.3 from the News Center. I'm Alan.
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2: Hey, look out in Simi Valley on the 118 westbound at Madera Road. There's a conked out car sitting in the right lane. Apart from that, though, the 118 looks really good both ways. No slowing that we can see on the Ventura Freeway. Both sides, you are moving right along now through Ventura County. Highway 23. From Moore Park to Thousand Oaks, 118 to the 101, both ways, you are zipping right along. From the Traffic Center, I'm Alan Lee.
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18: Few people now have asked me about a TikTok trend that they've come across. It's called 75 Hard. The challenge was created by entrepreneur and author Andy Frisella, who calls it a, quote, transformative mental toughness program and an Ironman for your brain. So here's what it entails. Eat a structured diet with no alcohol, drink a gallon of water, read 10 pages of nonfiction, take a progress photo, and complete 2 45-minute workouts, one of them outdoors, every day for 75 days. Quite a challenge. We asked CNN fitness contributor Dana Santis about this, who reminded us that sustainable fitness isn't about punishment or proving discipline through extremes. It's about building habits that integrate into your lifestyle in a way that feels supportive and repeatable. If you ask me, that's going to be the key to long-term success. I'm Dr. Sanjay Gupta, helping you live a better life.
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0: Classic hits for the Central Coast Cruise 103.3. It's Wednesday, July the 8th. Once again, I'm not going to end it until 10. I'm just telling you straight up right now. You just got to get over it. It's my birthday today. All right, so everybody's always trying to save a buck or two. Why not? I mean, gas is ridiculous. Grocery prices are ridiculous. How about saving some money this way? 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
2: Now, the statewide average gas price in California is down by another penny. Average price is now $5.37. Ventura County, we're a nickel less at $5.32. California is one of four states demanding that Meta pay $1.4 trillion in penalties over allegations that Facebook and Instagram were designed to get kids hooked. California, Colorado, Kentucky, and New Jersey accused the social media giant of withholding key information about the addictive qualities of the platforms. The Department of Justice is threatening state election officials with criminal charges over alleged non-citizen voting. A department spokesperson said election officials in all 50 states have been sent warning letters. Sports, the Angels lost to the Texas Rangers 8-3. Dodgers lost to the Colorado Rockies 4-3. You can listen to all the Dodgers games on Ventura County's home for the Los Angeles Dodgers. Groovy 106.3 from the News Center. I'm Alan.
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2: Now, roads looking pretty good. Watch out, though, in Simi Valley on the West 118 at Madera Road. Got a conked-out car sitting in the far right lane. Northbound 101, a little busy now between Seaward Avenue and Highway 33. Highway 126, that's not looking bad at all. You got a little westbound delay as you approach Telegraph Road on your way to Santa Paula, but lanes are open and you are moving along. From the Traffic Center, I'm Alan Lee.
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18: A better life with Dr. Sanjay Gupta.
19: They say consistency is key, but sometimes you just gotta switch it up. A new study out of Harvard School of Public Health found that varying your exercise routine could add years to your life. What exercise someone did didn't matter much. What did matter was that all the exercises together worked all the muscle groups in their body. Now, an added benefit to changing things up is it can help you push through the plateau effect. That's when your body gets so efficient at doing something that you actually stop getting better at it. And we know from previous research that specializing in any one sport at a young age can make someone actually more prone to injury. And as experts we talk to point out, even elite athletes switch up things with their workouts, making sure to target strength, cardio, flexibility, balance, and doing that every single week. I'm Dr. Sanjay Gupta, helping you live a better life.
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1: A little bit of a snag in Simi Valley for the Ronald Reagan Freeway, West 118 and Madera Road. Got a conked out car sitting in the right lane. Busy but moving on the 101, the North Ventura Freeway, from Seaward Avenue up to Highway 33. Just got a bit of volume there. Highway 126, a little bit of westbound slowing as you make your way over to East Telegraph Road, making your way over to Santa Paula. From the traffic center, I'm Alan Lee.
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making me your 13th favorite morning show. I really, truly appreciate that. The Sensational Summer Giveaway. Theme parks, water parks, all over SoCal. You need a keyword. Guess what? Give me 10 minutes. I'll give you a keyword. 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
1: 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I'm just telling you, you can eat under $45 at Chick-fil-A as a family of five.
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0: 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I don't know how anybody can afford it, but maybe you are going to be taking a vacation this year. How do you afford that? I couldn't afford to leave a parking lot. God. All right, so things to do 24 hours before you go on vacation. Clean up. You don't want to come back home to a dirty house. Set up out-of-office message, yes. Double-check all your reservations. Make sure you have all your documents together in one spot. Why? Charge all of your devices. Set your thermostat, light, and irrigation system. I didn't think about this one. I think this is brilliant. Take a photo of your bathroom. They said it could come in handy for insurance purposes if there's some kind of plumbing issue or leak while you're away. Now, see, that's a good tip right there. See, that's why I'm your 13th favorite morning show. You learn things like that, kids.
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2: Ventura County has its first ever murder conviction for a fentanyl overdose. A woman is pleading guilty to selling fentanyl to a man from Simi Valley who later died. She faces 15 years to life for second-degree murder and other charges. California has approved a new program to help rideshare drivers switch to electric cars. The program, set to start later this year, will offer money for buying new or used zero-emission vehicles and help with charging costs. The death toll in last month's back-to-back earthquakes in Venezuela has risen to more than 3,600. There were up to 50,000 people still missing under the rubble. More than 100 have been deported from the United States. Sports: Angels lost to the Texas Rangers 8-3. Dodgers lost to the Colorado Rockies 4-3. And you can listen to all the Dodgers games on Ventura County's home for the Los Angeles Dodgers. Groovy 106.3 from the News Center. I'm Alan.
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2: Got a slowdown into Santa Paula, westbound Highway 150 at Garrison Way. Everything's off to the right shoulder. And a fender bender, West 126 at the Victoria Avenue off-ramp. Looks like a car slammed into a guardrail. 101, the Ventura Freeway, looking great right now. No problems anywhere to report. And Highway 23, you're also in great shape both ways between the 118 and the 101. From the Traffic Center, I'm Alan Lee.
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14: A Better Life with Dr. Sanjay Gupta.
15: There are lots of things you can measure to get an idea of how healthy you are at any given moment. Temperature, heart rate, blood pressure, just to name a few. But how about how healthy you will be and how long you're likely to live? According to a new study out of the University at Buffalo, two simple strength tests are pretty accurate at predicting longevity in older women. One is hand grip strength, and the other is how quickly people can stand up from a seated position without using their arms. By the way, I remember interviewing former President Jimmy Carter when he was quite old and being really impressed how he just popped out of the chair without using his arms. Not a lot of older people can actually do that. But I think the message here is that maintaining strength as you age is going to help you perform everyday activities, but also help you avoid injury and stay independent. I'm Dr. Sanjay Gupta, helping you live a better life.
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1: Still got a little bit of a snag right now in Ventura, West Highway 126. As you make the exit at Victoria Avenue, looks like a car slammed into the guardrail. And on the 150 in Ojai, fender bender eastbound at Reeves Road. And on the flip side, Santa Paula, West 50 approaching Garrison Way. The accident here is also clearing up over to the right shoulder. From the Traffic Center, I'm Alan Lee.
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Well, we know that Ryan Reynolds and Blake Lively were not invited to the blessed event known as T-Swizzle's wedding. Another one was not invited. No royals allowed. Meghan Markle was not invited. The story said, quote, Taylor and Travis were not inviting people for headlines. They invited the people they genuinely wanted to celebrate with and like. Ha ha ha!

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Ready to cruise through to 2 o'clock this afternoon with you. Coming up this hour, music from The Cure on the way. Also, the Steve Miller Band and Four Seasons right now.

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Cruise 103.3 with Kelly Cox and Electric Avenue. Reminds me, I was talking to my friend Mary the other day. She recommended that light show up in Paso called Sensorio. She's not the first to have recommended it. Definitely going to have to check out one of those light show tours.

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Kelly Cox here on a summer Wednesday with you. And coming up this hour on my show, music from Cyndi Lauper on the way, Paul McCartney 2, and Tina Turner now on Cruise 103.3.

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Cruise 103.3, classic hits for the Central Coast. And one of our local favorites, Kenny Loggins. You know what? I missed out on seeing Kenny performing with Jimmy Fallon and The Roots with a medley of his greatest hits with classroom instruments, along with Kevin Bacon and John Lithgow. Yeah, I think that's one I'll look up to watch.

0: Cruise 103.3 with Kelly Cox here, and a good summer film festival is always welcome. Well, at Santa Barbara International Film Festival's Riviera Theater and their newer film center on State Street, it's kind of like an ongoing film festival. Film festival all the time. And I was reading Joe Woodard's article in The Independent about the new documentary about Peter Asher. It looks, it sounds so interesting. This is a man who has been an instrumental influence in the music business for decades, starting way back when with Peter and Gordon, maybe starting. I have to see the doc, really, to get my facts straight. But, I mean, just to name a few others, James Taylor, Linda Ronstadt, and my favorite all-time album by Bonnie Raitt was produced by Peter Asher. So, yeah, I'm going for the doc, and I hope you have something great on your plate for this Wednesday as well.
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0: Cruise 103.3 with Kelly Cox. And as the summer heats up, our sensational summer is giving you a chance to win tickets to the biggest theme parks in Southern California. 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

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It's classic hits for the Central Coast. Plenty of them coming up this hour. Music from Whitesnake on the way. Also have the Steve Miller Band and Journey right now on Cruise 103.3.

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I'm a little behind the curve because it's already on. I'm talking about voting in the VC Reporter Best of Ventura County 2026. The voting's already been going on for over a week and closes July 31st at noon. 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

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Started out as Jefferson Airplane. And I love this song because it features Mickey Thomas and Grace Slick, both really wonderful vocalists, on Cruise 103.3.

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Forgetting my birthdays. Yesterday, Ringo Starr celebrated his birthday. Happy birthday, Ringo. And today, happy birthday to Beck and also Joan Osborne. From me, Kelly Cox, taking off. See you tomorrow morning at 10. Doug DeRocher is next to take us on through Wednesday afternoon with Cruz 103.3.

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I'm Doug DeRosier. Got Billy Joel coming up. Today is National Video Game Day, and it's also National Ice Cream Sundae Day. 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

0: 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The biggest mistakes you can make on a first date. This is according to experts. So many people dating now all the way up into the 60s and 70s. According to experts, there's a lot of mistakes you can make on a first date. One of the biggest ones right off the bat, they say, is overthinking the whole thing. The second one, trying so hard to impress someone that you forget that you're also deciding if you even like them. It's not about getting picked. It's figuring out if there's a connection. More of the mistakes that you can make on a first date, turning the conversation into a one-person podcast. I've dated all the way into my 40s, so I can absolutely ascertain some of these. You can tell in the first conversation a lot of times, okay, I've had enough. And yeah, that one person monologue is one of them. Going to dinner on a first date, they say, is bad. It can feel like a long interview. I would agree with that too. Pick something more casual, a little shorter time period, so you can better sum up if you've got any connection. And they say after the date, forget the old wait 3 days rule. If you had a good time, just send them a text. I don't know if that still goes anymore, the waiting multiple days, 3, 4, or 5 days, so you don't seem too anxious.
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Got Billy Idol and Uncle Cracker coming up. Multiple people called about a big rig leaking a mysterious substance for over 6 miles on a freeway in Ohio. Turns out it was just Frank's Red Hot Sauce. They really do put that ish on everything.

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Every year they come out with a list of the most popular baby names, and more often than not, it's the same names. It takes like decades for big trends to change, but somebody looked up the most popular baby names from 1976 and compared them to today. Now, in 1976, the top five for boys were

classic hits. Got Huey Lewis and Lynyrd Skynyrd coming up right around the corner. A lot warmer temperatures today and for the next few days. I say bring it on. It's July. Come on. Thanks for hanging out with us. 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

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I'm Doug DeRosier, rolling through our Wednesday. Coming up, Bob Seger, OMD, and apparently tens of thousands of people have to retake their driver's test at the DMV. Who's been using AI to cheat on the driver's test? 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

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Well, good news for campers. El Capitan State Beach Campground is finally reopened after an 18-month closure designed to improve safety. So, yeah, they're ready to roll.

0: Cruise, 103.3 classic hits. So more than 11,000 drivers in California got a letter from the DMV that said they have to retake their written driver's test within 30 days or risk having their licenses canceled. And it's not a scam. This is a real thing. Apparently, the DMV said the electronic knowledge test, which is what the written test did, apparently there were irregularities in some people's test. Or at least that's what it said in these letters, which are kind of vaguely written. So they just said, hey, there are irregularities in your test. You've got 30 days to retake it, and you just have to basically schedule an appointment. Now, this was just a couple days after it was announced that the DMV had started using Anthropic's Claude AI tools, which immediately leads me to believe, are people already using AI to cheat on the driver's test?
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2: Newbury Park, the 101 northbound right before the Conejo Scales. You're going to see debris taking up the two left lanes there. Your drive is slow and go from right around Moore Park Road. Ahead of that, on the 101 northbound right at the 126, good news, earlier crash that was in lanes has been cleared. Your drive is recovering in that area. From the traffic center, I'm Brian Vance.
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7: A better life with Dr. Sanjay Gupta.
8: For decades, the prevailing wisdom for someone who's had a heart attack has been to put them on beta blockers for the rest of their life. But new research suggests that might not be necessary, and that the benefits of these medications probably taper off after a year or two. On the whole, and for the average person, beta blockers are very safe and very effective. But, as with any medication, they can come with a cost. A financial one, and also potential side effects. We're talking about things like fatigue, dizziness, dry mouth, dry eyes. I want to be clear when I say that you absolutely should talk to your doctor before starting or stopping any medication. Point is, if you're years out from a heart attack and you're in otherwise good health, you might want to ask your doctor about discontinuing beta blockers. You'll want to, of course, keep up a healthy lifestyle, diet, exercise, and sleep. I'm Dr. Sanjay Gupta, helping you live a better life.
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Got Creedence coming up, and right after that, did you know that there are actual physical keys to the internet?

0: Cruise, 103.3 Classic Hits. All right, this is crazy, and I've never heard this before, but apparently there are 21 people who have 7 physical keys that control the main database behind the entire internet. These keys are spread all around the world, and they are all kept in huge high-security safety deposit boxes. I've never heard this, but apparently this is true, and it sounds like, honestly, a great premise for some kind of heist movie. We've got to steal all 7 keys.
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2: Camarillo, the 101 northbound. You're going to be seeing some patchy delays. This is from Lewis Road going all the way through to just before Vineyard Avenue due to an earlier crash that has been cleared from lanes. Other side of the freeway, the 101 southbound, watch out for delays from the 33 to the 126. And also, you're going to see some slowing on the 101 southbound at Vineyard Avenue. From the traffic center, I'm Brian Vance.
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The annual Running of the Bulls is taking place in Pamplona, Spain this week. It's probably the stupidest thing ever, and yet I've always wanted to do this. If I had a bucket list, that would be on there.

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1: Camarillo, the 101 northbound. You're going to be seeing some patchy delays. This is from Lewis Road going all the way through to just before Vineyard Avenue due to an earlier crash that has been cleared from lanes. Other side of the freeway, the 101 southbound, watch out for delays from the 33 to the 126. And also, you're going to see some slowing on the 101 southbound at Vineyard Avenue. From the traffic center, I'm Brian Vance.
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I'm Doug DeRocher. Coming up, Billy Joel, 38 special, and I've got your shot at a four-pack of tickets to Not Soak City. 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

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Well, if you want to live like a superhero, the Pasadena mansion that served as Bruce Wayne's home in the 60s Batman TV series is now on the market for a mere $32 million. Batcave not included.

0: 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Cruise is bringing you a sensational summer. 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Here's what you need to do. Today's challenge word is soak, S-O-A-K. So take that challenge word, soak, and enter the sensational summer contest at cruise1033.com right now. Good luck. We'll see what traffic's doing next and NXS coming up.
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2: Camarillo, the 101 northbound is going to be slow and go. This is from Lewis Road going all the way through to Vineyard Avenue. After that, it's going to be a smooth drive going all the way into Ventura. Other side of the freeway, the 101 southbound, you're going to be seeing some heavy delays. This is right around the 33 due to an earlier crash that has been cleared from lanes. From the traffic center, I'm Brian Vance.
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10: A better life with Dr. Sanjay Gupta.
11: By age 35, two-thirds of American men will experience some degree of noticeable hair loss. And by age 50, about 85% of men will have significantly thinning hair. That's according to the American Hair Loss Association. Now, one dermatologist explained that hair loss can either be genetic or it can be triggered by stress, illness, surgery, medications, major life events. No matter the cause, a lot of men, understandably, are frustrated by hair loss because it seems like a loss of control. You can take great care of your scalp by all sorts of expensive lotions and potions, but that might not matter. There are some tried and true medications that might work, like minoxidil or finasteride. But another solution is just shaving it off, and I've heard more and more how liberating this can be for a lot of guys. That's the ultimate control of their appearance. I'm Dr. Sanjay Gupta, helping you live a better life.

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Got The Police coming up, and right after that, your daily dose of dumb. A man named Snake the Bigfoot Hunter claims he has proof that Sasquatch

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0: Cruise 103.3 Classic Hits. Here's your daily dose of dumb for today. A man who calls himself Snake, the Bigfoot hunter, says he has DNA evidence that Sasquatch is real and is apparently part human. His real name is Charles Stewart, but obviously Snake, the Bigfoot hunter, a much better handle. And you know, you got to take anyone named Snake seriously, don't you? He says that he found Sasquatch's remains in upstate New York. He went to Cornell University, got it DNA tested. Results show that it's half Neanderthal and half human. Snake even gave the Sasquatch a name, which was Dak. He said, believe it or not, there are some people who has dismissed his claims as a hoax. Cornell University has not confirmed or denied that the DNA testing took place. I kind of believe old comedian Mitch Hedberg's idea that Sasquatch is real. He's just blurry. Like, he's actually blurry. He's an out-of-focus monster, and that's what makes him so dangerous.
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2: Camarillo, the 101 northbound. You're going to be seeing delays from Lewis Road going all the way through to just before Vineyard Avenue. Other side of the freeway, Ventura, the 101 southbound. You're going to be seeing delays from well before the 33 going all the way through to just before the 126. And then after that, you're going to be seeing some delays right around Victoria Avenue. From the Traffic Center, I'm Brian Vance.
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Got Journey and ELO coming up. One of my favorite movies ever is Almost Famous, and probably my favorite scene in there is when they're all on the tour bus, kind of depressed, sitting in silence, and then slowly, one at a time, everyone starts singing along to this song.

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1: Santa Paula, the 126 eastbound, that's going to be slow and go right around the 150. Camarillo, watch out for delays on the 101 northbound. This is from Lewis Road going all the way through to just before Vineyard Avenue. Other side of the freeway, Ventura, 101 southbound, you're going to be seeing delays from well before the 33 going all the way through to Victoria. From the traffic center, I'm Brian Vance.
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